0: Thank you so much for everything that you guys do. When I'm in a bad mood, I just crank up the tunes and the bad mood is gone and my day is all bright and sunny once again.
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1: I'm Mario Lopez. A few more songs. Then got to fire up Zoom so we can chat with a couple of great guests. Actress Jamie Presley and former NBA All-Star turned actor Baron Davis. New movie is Last Shot, which also happens to star my son Dominic. Going to get the scoop on that and more when they join us next.

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1: What's up, everyone? Mario Lopez joining me right now from the new film Last Shot. Actress Jamie Presley and former NBA All-Star turned actor Baron Davis. How you guys doing?
2: Good. How are you?
1: I'm well. Thank you. Thank you for taking the time, you guys. Well, first of all, congratulations. Excited for this. Your new film Last Shot is out now. Seen it. Great movie. So much fun. A lot of heart. My son, one of them, Dominic, happens to be in it. He had a blast. Most fun ever he's had on set, he said. How would you guys describe the overall premise of this one?
2: This premise is a heavy one. But like you said, full of heart. It's, you know, a story about grief and a kid who not only loses his father, but has to go live with his estranged mother. 3,000 miles across the country in Nashville, where he has to start over, meet all new friends in middle school, and joins a club basketball team. Great basketball player, and something that he and his father loved, you know, to do together. And one of the dreams his dad had for him was for him to be on a club basketball team. So anyway, it's a story, like I said, of grief and my character trying to figure out how to be a mother for the first time, and a son trying to figure out how to start over again at 12. So it's a lot. That's a really beautiful story.
1: It is a lot in a dramatic role for yourself in particular. All right, lots more to talk about. More with Jamie and Baron coming up.
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1: Getting back to Jamie Presley and Baron Davis, who are hanging out on Zoom. Mario Lopez here. And Baron, as a former NBA All-Star, like I mentioned, man. Hey, I got to say, the acting was solid, brother. Very natural
2: Thank you.
1: Is this something you've always sort of wanted to do? You just sort of fell into this space?
2: Yeah, you know, I got the opportunity to do it. You know, I love acting. I love being on set. Just, I think the greatest part about, you know, our film was it was a tight-knit family. So, like, the bowling scene, like, we were all really hanging out and, you know, having a, you know, it felt real. And so for me as an actor, you know, to play this role, to see the importance of the coach and how he could be a mentor, you know, it just kind of took me back to my old AAU days, you know, with seeing like the same story kind of play out over and over again. And so I wanted to be a part of it. One, you know, so AAU parents or parents that are coaching or, you know, in the stands with their kids can sometimes see what they look like, right? And sometimes from the kid's perspective, how we can be better parents. And so the coaching role for me was kind of a natural position.
1: All right, we're going to have more with Jamie and Baron coming up, but first, more music.

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1: I'm Mara Lopez. Got Jamie Presley and Barrett Davis on Zoom. New movie is Last Shot. But Jamie, you're also in season 2 of Leanne on Netflix, correct?
2: Yeah.
1: Yes.
2: I am.
1: I know it just premiered.
2: That was a really good time. If they come back for a third season, I'll go back and play with them some. It's, you know, most of them are from my old show, Mom, like the crew and the writers. And then, of course, I, you know, Kristen Johnston, who played Tammy on Mom. So
1: yeah.
2: it was a joy to be able to not only go to work with them and work with Leanne, who's just an absolute pleasure, but also because I got to shoot in L.A., at Warner Brothers, and everything is shooting outside. Like, I just finished a movie in Georgia this past Friday. I'm at my house in North Carolina right now. But I mean, nothing. Shot Last Shot in Birmingham, Alabama.
1: Right.
2: So it was a pleasure to be able to actually get up and drive to Warner Brothers, go to work, and go home at night and get in my own bed and see my kids.
1: Yes, that's the best. You're spoiled for that one. All right, hang tight, little music, and then we're going to have more with Jamie and Barrett.

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1: Y'all, Mario Lopez. Got Jamie Presley and Baron Davis on Zoom. Been talking about their movie Last Shot. But Baron, you also host the show Raiders Talk of the Nation about the Vegas Raiders, man. I didn't know you big Raider guy right there. All right. What, they're off to a pretty solid start.
2: They're off to a great start, man. You know, kind of new regime. Coach Kubiak and, you know, bringing in a lot of the old players and mixing them with some new guys.
1: Yeah.
2: I think the energy around the Raiders, you know, in Las Vegas, you know, is finally starting to happen. I don't want to get my hopes up too much.
1: It's early. We'll see.
2: Focused.
1: We'll see.
2: But, you know, hosting the podcast show is incredible. You know, I get to interview old Raider legends, guys that I grew up watching. And then super fans that are, you know, some of them are famous, some of them are MMA stars. So it's been a great fun ride, and this is, you know, we're off to a great season. So I'm super excited about, you know, this team and this organization and being a part of it.
1: Well, NBA season's also about to kick off. Who are the front runners in your eyes right now?
2: You got Philadelphia. New York, you know, you got to go through the champs. So New York Knicks, number one, Philadelphia, obviously in the East. And then I would say you want to look out for Minnesota Timberwolves in the West and the Denver Nuggets. I think the Denver Nuggets, they could challenge OKC and then also the San Antonio Spurs, who are the defending Western Conference champions. So it's going to be a good season. A lot of movement. Similar to NFL, but a lot of movement in the NBA, and it's going to be unpredictable probably for the first couple months.
1: All right, one more thing I want to ask. We're going to take a quick break and come back and wrap it up.
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1: All right. Got to choose your side, Team Mario or Team Cordo, because we were just a few songs away from another pop culture pop quiz. Mario and Courtney Lopez here. I'm assuming we're doing something Halloween themed, correct, Frazier?
2: We're going to do some Halloween trivia. Mm. So Halloween inspired trivia about Halloween, about things related to Halloween.
1: Uh-oh. This is probably going to be tougher than we think. We're going to come back and battle it out next.

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1: You're on Mario Courtney Lopez, kicking off another fun and probably overly competitive pop culture pop quiz, competing in a round of Halloween-themed trivia. We like the Halloween-themed song trivia we had the other day.
2: Oh, you liked it because you won.
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4: We're going to do some trivia. Here we go. What vegetable was originally used to make jack-o'-lanterns before pumpkins became a popular choice? It was barely Courtney.
2: Gourd.
4: Incorrect.
2: Squid.
1: A gourd is a pumpkin is a gourd. I think it's in the gourd family. I'm going to go with zucchini.
4: Incorrect. Turnips.
1: Turnips?
4: They used turnips first.
1: Mm. Those are too small.
4: Well,
1: how did that work out?
4: They did small ones first and they elevated to pumpkins, made them bigger. 0-0. In what country did the Halloween tradition originate? Ooh. Now, we have done this question before.
1: Have we? Come on.
4: A long time, like 2 years ago.
1: Okay.
4: Courtney.
2: Germany.
4: Incorrect.
2: France.
1: Is it a European country? I can't remember. I'm going to go with the UK, England.
4: No, Ireland.
1: Oh, well, UK, I'm going. Nope. Aren't they part of the United Kingdom?
4: Ireland wanted independence and stuff. They're
1: dang. All right.
4: Technically, they kind of are, but not really.
1: Okay,
4: so
1: Ireland, it wasn't Europe.
4: 0-0 still. One more in this round. What is the name of the famous magician who died on Halloween in 1926? Mario.
1: Houdini.
4: That is correct.
1: Oh, you know how he died? He was famous.
4: No props, by the way.
1: Right. He was famous for being handcuffed and they put him in like these big milk containers and he ended up drowning.
4: He didn't get out.
1: What an awful way to die. He had done it, you know, 1,000 times.
4: He was like chained up.
2: He was the first one on a milk carton then.
4: He was. That's where he started.
1: He wasn't missing though. They knew where he was. What an awful way to die, huh?
4: I mean, terrible.
1: And on Halloween. That's
2: and no one saved him. They thought he was just like chilling.
1: Yeah, they thought he was going to get out because he's gotten out.
4: To be fair, he did die doing what he loved. So
1: That's true.
4: There you go. It is 1-0. We'll take a break, come back and do some more.
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1: Round two of our Halloween trivia pop quiz. Mario and Courtney Lopez here trying to answer Halloween-inspired trivia questions. Scores 1-0. I told you this would be tougher than we thought. Just one question this round, all right?
2: What are the two colors most associated with Halloween?
3: That was Courtney.
4: Black and orange.
2: That is correct.
1: Oh, wow. How do you spell cat? That should have been that easy.
4: Do I get a prop with the new color that has creeped its way into Halloween, which is purple?
2: Incorrect.
1: Purple? There's purple there?
4: We have purple lights in our house. Do you live at our house?
1: I never noticed the purple.
2: All right. You do not get a prop because it is not official from the Halloween people. So it is now 1-1. We're going to play some music, come back, and do another. I could

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1: All right, final round of today's Halloween trivia pop quiz. Mario and Courtney Lopez here. Scores tied up, still 1-1. All right, let's wrap it up, Frazier.
2: What Halloween monster is wrapped in bandages? That was Mario, barely.
3: Oh, God, that was just...
1: The Mummy.
2: The Mummy is correct. 2-1. According to legend, what creature turns into a wolf during a full moon? It was Mario, barely.
1: So it was. What creature? The Wolfman.
2: Or no.
1: A werewolf?
2: Werewolf, yes.
1: Okay, Wolfman is a
2: same
1: werewolf.
2: Same thing.
1: So yes,
2: that's
1: okay.
2: More of his official title.
1: That's
2: his proper name.
1: He's the synonymous with werewolves.
2: That is generic description or whatever. All right, there's one more. This one will be worth 25 points. What is the name for the game where you try to catch apples in your mouth in a tub of water? Courtney.
3: Apple sucking.
2: Incorrect. That is incorrect.
1: Bobbing for apples?
2: Bobbing for apples is correct.
1: How is that related to Halloween, by the way?
2: That's an activity at Halloween parties.
3: Like a party.
2: They
3: really?
2: Do that at Halloween parties and stuff,
1: wow. Mess up your wig. You go down there and you mess up your wig with that move.
3: No, you're not going underwater.
4: More Mario Lopez coming up.
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1: Amaro, Courtney Lopez, more music headed your way after Cuarto tries to make us laugh with a mom joke. All right, what do you got? Let's hear it.
2: Okay, well, I once wrote and directed a theatrical performance on puns. It was a play on words.
1: You already know you messed up. Let's do it again. Take two. Oh, my gosh. End puns. Go ahead, one more time.
3: No, I liked it. She tried to put like an accent on it for some reason. Then she laughed through the punchline.
2: I once wrote and directed a theatrical performance on puns. It was a play on words.
1: You laughed at your own punchline. Nice. I like it. All right, we're working on it.
3: It cracked you up.

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1: Alvaro and Courtney Lopez, keeping the music and fun coming your way as Cordo tries to make us think with a random question. What you got, honey?
2: All right, would you rather be able to read minds, but with a 30-second delay, or be able to see 10 minutes into the future, but only on a Tuesday?
1: Ooh, that's a fascinating question. I'm pausing to really think about this. I think the benefit would be read minds with a 30-second delay, because you can apply it to so many different things. Gambling, for example.
3: Well, you could do that on Tuesdays if you could see 10 minutes in the future.
1: You're just limited.
3: Well, 10 minutes, though, yeah.
1: But 30 seconds, if you're a baseball player, you know what pitch is coming. That's different.
3: Yeah.
1: And again, I'm not playing baseball right now.
3: So no, you're not.
1: That was not a solid example. I would just think knowing what's coming out of someone's mouth 30 seconds before would help you in conversations.
3: You could beat them to the punch.
1: Yeah, 10 minutes is a significant amount of time, but 30 seconds all the time, that would be, I think, more beneficial.
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1: You're all with Mario Courtney Lopez. Almost time to get out of here for the night, but not before we get to one last thing. A list just dropped of the most haunted states in America. And the most haunted state in America? New York, which I was very surprised by. Mm-hmm. This list was generated by which states have the most reported ghost sightings. Let's go over the top five. We know number one. Who are the rest?
2: Well, I'll start with number five. It's Utah.
1: Utah. I can kind of see that.
2: What?
1: Yeah. I'm going to tell you why. After watching that great show, probably my favorite show this year. On Netflix, American Primeval, and all the horrors that went on there when the Mormons first took over.
2: Oh, they were taking people out left and right.
3: That was a wild time.
1: It was a wild time. So I bet there's some ghosts hanging out there.
2: Number four, California.
1: Wow. I'm actually a little surprised by that.
2: Why?
1: Because I would think it would be more of the older states, the states in the South. Like, I would think, like, Mississippi and Alabama.
3: No, ghosts like good weather, too.
1: Well, no, because Louisiana, for example, they've got a lot of, like, voodoo and all that stuff. So I figured the South would just have all that horror kind of stuff. I'm surprised by California. It's always sunny in California.
2: Well, number three, to prove your point, Louisiana.
1: Oh, there you go.
2: Some of your exes live there, so that makes sense. Scary town. Number two is Texas.
1: Again, the South. All right.
3: The Alamo's there.
2: Yeah.
1: I can't believe, and like we mentioned, New York, number one. Wow.
2: I believe it. My friend lived in an apartment building, and someone got murdered in there.
3: So that was also like one of the first cities.
1: Well, evidently, like, New York, there are 2,329 ghost sightings per 10,000 people. That's a lot. So if you've lived there, you've got a 23% chance of seeing a ghost. That's wild.
2: I lived there for 5 years. I didn't see a ghost, but I'm happy.
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1: Wrapping up with Jamie Presley and Baron Davis, your own Mario Lopez. And last thing, Jamie,
0: I can't believe this, but it's been almost 30 years since we actually first met and worked together back in the Journey Absolution. I believe it was like 97.
2: God, I was hoping you wouldn't say the title because now people are going to look for that terrible film.
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4: I
3: got to
4: go watch it. What's it called?
1: Hey, Jamie looks incredible.
3: Not. And because it's Halloween time, also Fever Lake is another good Mario Lopez movie.
0: Shut up.
2: Mario.
1: I was bringing up that's when we met all the time. I think you look great and you did a great job in it. So what you're saying is you're not down for a sequel.
2: God bless.
3: The Journey, absolutely not.
1: Journey, absolutely not. Very good, Frazier. Very good. Oh, my God. I love it that we're still hanging around doing the thing. Well, listen.
2: I know, me too.
1: Everyone, please head over to lastshot.movie to find which local theaters are playing the new film, Last Shot, right now. Go check it out. You'll have a lot of fun. Take your kids, especially if you got them. Jamie, Baron, thanks so much for checking in, you guys.

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1: Omar Lopez and Frazier's got a random thought for us. What do you got?
2: You know, if you actually identify a UFO as a UFO, then it's actually just an FO.
1: Correct. That's why they're now calling it a UAP.
2: Right, but if it lands...
1: An unidentified aerial phenomenon.
2: I think that's more about it not being an actual craft, but that gets into a deeper thing.
1: That's true.
2: But you know, if it lands, it's actually just an O. It's an object.
1: That's true.

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1: All right, that's it. Thanks to you as always for hanging with us. If you missed anything or just want to relive some of our radio fun, hit up allmario.com. We are back to do it all again for you tomorrow. Till then, Mario Lopez saying good night.

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1: Hey, what's up? 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
0: Cue Monica Geller when she tries to make all of her friends in her apartment building. No, but I'm being serious, though, because this could help save you some money when it comes to trick-or-treat season. I'll explain why coming up.

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1: It is spooky season. Hey, my name is Shannon O, and spooky is what candy prices are these days. Apparently, candy has hiked 71% in the last 5 years. So to put this in perspective for you, that 100-piece bag you used to buy for an average of $9.91 back in 2021, today would cost you nearly $17, which just is insane. Kathleen's calling in. How much money do you typically spend when it comes to trick-or-treat candy?
2: Well, this year we went camping and I spent over $100.
1: 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So $100 on camping, and there's more?
2: My neighborhood, me and my boss found a great deal at like the Silver Store. 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
1: Yeah.
2: We got them for 49 cents. So the kids are getting a $4 bag of candy.
1: Yeah, you are very generous, it sounds like. 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

Mix 107.7, the 80s to now. Did you know that October 11th, technically a holiday? Hey, it's Shannon O. So this past Sunday, especially if you were raised in like the late 90s, early 2000s, you know Hallie and Annie from The Parent Trap? They turned 40 years old this past Sunday. I know, your childhood just flashing right before your eyes.

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You barely have to lift a finger to make $1,000 today. I'll explain how coming up in the next 10 minutes. Rolling into Zara Larsson, who was part of our iHeartRadio Music Festival earlier this year. You can watch that on Disney Plus and Hulu.

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1: Hey, my name is Shannon O. Thanks for spending part of your night with me. Easiest $1,000 you'll ever make in your life. 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And when you hear it, you go to our website. Enter it there. You're automatically in the running. Super simple. Caroline, what would you do with that $1,000 if you won?
2: Actually, I'm having a big birthday this year. Ooh. So I'd really like to take a nice holiday.
1: Nice holiday. Nice little party. Maybe a spa day. I like where your head is at, Caroline. Well, 9 o'clock this morning. Hope you enter.
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1: Hey, it's Shannon L. Hope you're having a great night so far. I love hearing from you, the songs that you want to request, what's going on in your life. I've actually got Chad on the phone right now because you're celebrating a big birthday, right?
2: Oh, it's not my birthday. It's my wife's birthday, Eileen. I love you. Have a happy birthday.
1: Oh, that's sweet. Well, happy birthday, Eileen. 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

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This is one of those unifying songs. Once you start it, everybody jumps up, they sing it, and it's almost like you're all friends, even though you don't know each other if you're at a bar or something like that. What's another song like that? Let me know using the talkback feature. It's Blink 182.

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1: Now even more variety. 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For some reason, we all believe that we'll be more productive if we get it, but nearly half of American employees, actually more than half, skip this key part of their day. Find out what it is coming up in 6 minutes.

0: 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Mix 1077. My name is Shannon L. Thanks for spending part of your night with me. You know, 54% of American employees skip lunch at least once a week. But more than three quarters of us know that if we have lunch every single day at work and we take a break for lunch, our productivity is going to be better later on in the day. So here's what we're going to do. We're going to start meal prepping for the rest of your week. Steve, what you packing for lunch today?
1: We had a turkey melt type of a sandwich. It would have like a thick slice of processed turkey and a melted slice of American cheese on a white bun.
0: That sounds good. Maybe add some chips on there for a little crunch. I like what you're working with.
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1: We are well into the thick of fall. 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I'm curious, what is your comfort show that you watch this time of year? For Gina, it's the Gilmore Girls.
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1: Hey, what's up? It's Shannon O. Buying a home is a huge commitment. And unfortunately, you don't get to choose your neighbors. So how do you find out if they are worth living next to, the people that you potentially could be living next to? There are a couple of things that you can do. You can look at the yards. If there's trash piled up, nobody's cut their lawn for weeks, it seems like. That's something that you might want to be leery of. If you come back after dark, does the neighborhood have a completely different feeling at 10 o'clock at night than it did at 10 o'clock in the morning? I wish I had these tips for you. We've actually got an anonymous caller having a tough time with a neighbor.
2: Well, my neighbor has an obsession with calling the police on me, finding every little code violation or whatnot to call the police and report me.
1: Okay, now that is a stretch if you haven't done anything wrong.
2: We've become first name basis with local law enforcement, so it's great.
1: Oh, that's unfortunate. I hope things get better for you. Well, I will say that is one of the most terrifying things when it comes to buying a house, trying to find out who your next door neighbors are.
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1: Remember when Taylor Swift made an appearance on SVU through the Emmys, technically? Apparently, she brought the cast sourdough chocolate chip cookies. So much that some of the cast members said they were too good. I actually had to put some of them in the freezer so they would last longer. I was going to be a great baker.

0: Now even more variety. Mix 107.7. What's on your mind? What do you want to hear? You can always make a request using the talkback feature, just like Julia did. What artist do you want to listen to?
1: Backstreet Boys.
0: I've got them on for you now. Thanks so much for listening.

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I've got a list of the states that spend the most on Halloween candy. I don't think you're ready for this one. Hey, it's Shannon O. It's coming your way in about 6 minutes.

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1: Thanks for hanging out. My name is Shannon O. We are getting closer and closer to the spooky holiday, and you've probably already started buying your candy. Did you realize that it went up in price again? Yeah, over the past 5 years, candy has risen 71%. So it's crazy to think that some of these states throughout the U.S. are spending this much money on candy. But the state that spends the most money on candy for trick-or-treaters, Maryland, at $67.95. Carrie's calling in, though. You say that you can top that number.
2: Well, this year we went camping and I spent over $100.
1: And that's not even regular trick-or-treat yet. So $100 on camping, and there's more?
2: My neighborhood, me and my boss found a great deal at, like, the Silver Store. They were giving strawberry Sour Patch straws, like a big bag, the $3.99 bag.
1: Yeah.
2: We got them for 49 cents. So the kids are getting a $4 bag of candy.
1: Oh, wow. You're very generous, Carrie. Thanks for calling in. What kind of money do you spend on trick-or-treat candy? Let me know using the talkback mic.
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Mix 1077, top candy of the year this year, and for the past 3 years, actually. Reese's Peanut Butter Cups for Trick or Treat. Hey, it's Shannon O. What's weird, though, is that people are getting into, like, old school candy. Old school treats making a comeback include Circus Peanuts, Lemonheads, and Bit-O-Honey. Really? That's what we're going with?

0: corn. 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You don't like black licorice?
1: That sounds terrible.
0: I think that I am the only one who genuinely enjoys that taste. So if you actually like black licorice, could you please lift my spirits and show me that I'm not alone? Hit that talk back, Mike, to let me

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Mix 107.7. You know what's interesting is that 60% of Americans would consider this in order to own a home. And I'm curious if you're in this batch of people. It's coming up in 6 minutes.

0: Now even more variety. Mix 107.7. How desperate are you to get into home ownership? Hey, it's Shannon L. What's interesting to me is that 6 out of 10 of us say that buying a home with someone is as serious a commitment as marriage is. But then 71% of us say that we would do it with somebody like a friend, a coworker, maybe somebody else in our family, somebody like a non-romantic partner. Freddie, you are on the opposite side of this, right?
1: A strong no on buying that with somebody else. It's not worth it because if something happens, one person owns it, go ahead, take it.
0: Yeah, I think this is just the way of the world now. If you're not in a relationship, the only way you can afford a home is still with somebody else. You just got to make sure you got a contract or something.
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1: 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In fact, looking at the top ones right now, we've got newly released Pop Pulse, Rap Rising, the Jingle Ball playlist, and Hits Now. 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

Mix 107.7, the station for variety in Dayton. We're getting close to Halloween, so I'm sure there's a lot of candy coming into your house. Hey, it's Shannon O. Whether you have kids and they're going to have a lot left over after trick-or-treating, or maybe you were just buying candy and you know that not all of it's going to go away Halloween night, there's actually a really good idea, something that you can do with those extra pieces. I got that coming your way in the next 10 minutes.

0: Now even more variety, Mix 107.7. You already know that your kids are going to be getting a lot of chocolate when it comes to Halloween. Hey, it's Shannon O. Amanda is calling in, and she has a really good tip for you. Making sure that your kids still technically get to eat all their candy, but throughout the year.
1: All of the Hershey candies, which tends to be a big amount, and the Reese's, they actually put them all aside because we actually end up saving them for the summer for s'mores.
0: That's perfect. So you don't have to buy candy in summertime because you're already using it, and technically, you're allowing your kids to eat all the candy that they got trick-or-treating. What a good idea.
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The 80s to now, Mix 107.7. So if you recall, Ariana Grande came in at the number one spot for this being the song of the summer. Hate That I Made You Love Me is on now. And as of right now, what would you vote as the song of the fall? Hit the talkback mic to let me know.

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Did you know that today is National Treat Yourself Day? So anything you want, you deserve, baby. Whether it's Starbucks, that extra scoop of ice cream, or the $200 blouse that you've been looking at, whatever.

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1: I thought the saying was dogs are a man's best friend. So why are people getting more into cats these days? I've actually got that answer for you. 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
1: Well, you've probably heard the saying that dogs are a man's best friend, but it turns out more people are getting into cats these days. Hey, it's Shannon O, solely because of cost. So more Americans tend to, you know, adopt dogs. But on average, those cost more than $1,300 a year to take care of. Cats, on the other hand, only cost between $7 to $750 each year. Now, Monica, you actually have two cats. What are their names?
2: They are named Alice and Marie. Total human names after my husband's dead grandmother's.
1: Okay, I don't know what the story is there, but I like it. In honor of somebody else, what are the names of your cats and how did they get them? Let me know using the talkback mic.
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0: 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Alex Warren adding a new line to his resume, and it involves hosting Nickelodeon's Kids' Choice Awards. Yeah, if you want to see the big kid himself host November 14th from Los Angeles.
1: They say the holy water's watered down, and this town's lost its faith. Our colors will fade eventually, so if our time is running out, day after day, we'll make the mundane a masterpiece. Oh my, my, oh my, my love, I take one look at you, you're taking me.

0: for everything that you guys do. When I'm in a bad mood, I just crank up the tunes and the bad mood is gone and my day is all bright and sunny once again.
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Americans are very superstitious, specifically sports fans. So much, in fact, that a third of us do this. I'll let you know what it is coming up in the next 10 minutes.

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1: Are you a big fan of Spirit Halloween? 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I don't know. Well, Spirit Christmas is expanding again. 44 stores planned across 15 different states. These things are crazy.

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1: Hey, it's Shannon L. Hope you're having a great Tuesday so far. And that's actually wrapping it up for me today. Make sure that you're listening around 9 o'clock this morning. We're going to get you a chance to win $1,000 with the keyword. 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

is brewing, and Christie's laugh is the ultimate wake-up cue to officially start the day. 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

0: NSYNC, Tearing Up My Heart. Also, Sia and Poison and Huntrix and Linkin Park. That sounds like some good early morning variety here on your Tuesday, October 13th, Jeff, Christie, and Dave show. Going to have a beautiful day today, guys. It's going to feel like it's, I don't know, certainly early September. Sunshine at 83. Got some rain tomorrow, and that's going to cool it off eventually into the 60s. And we have a Talk Back Tuesday today. We got a lot of tickets this week.
1: Yeah, this is for Rocky Horror, which is going to be at Victoria Theater on Friday.
0: This Friday?
1: Yes.
0: So you got to be able to go.
1: Yeah, if you're into that, you're really into it.
0: Yes.
2: Oh, yeah.
1: I've never seen it. Have you guys?
2: I have.
0: I've never seen the, no.
2: Years ago, man, that's been a very long time. I don't think of it. Yeah, and that was downtown. Cincinnati is where I saw it.
0: Okay. I feel like the Neon Movies usually runs it at some point.
1: Right.
0: But this is the Victoria, so that would be really fun.
1: Yeah.
0: And it's this Friday, and we'll tell you what to do for those tickets a little bit after 6.
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0: We're at 5 on the Mixed Morning Show with Jeff, Christy, and Dave. Michael Jackson in there, too. It's Tuesday, October 13th. And we're one week away. No. Oh. It's not Friday the 13th.
1: Oh, okay. Yeah,
0: it's Tuesday.
2: Just Tuesday the 13th. Gotcha. Definitely have the same ring.
0: No, it doesn't. We are just a week away from our premier health concert for a cure. So get your tickets at DaytonMasonicCenter.org. We'll talk more about that here in a little bit. Scary movies win the poll of what most Americans want to make sure they do this fall, as far as fall activities go.
3: Really?
0: Yeah.
3: I would think it'd be more like, you know, go see trees or...
0: Go see trees.
2: Lame.
0: Yeah, go see trees. Go see trees is number two.
3: I love looking at trees.
0: Do you? Know,
3: when they're changing color.
0: Mm-hmm. Oh, absolutely.
3: Yeah.
0: Nope, that's not on there, Christy.
3: Alrighty.
0: Top 5 things that people plan to do this season. Number 1 is watch scary movies. What else is in the top 5?
3: Drink something pumpkin.
0: Number 2.
3: Ugh.
0: Good job.
3: Okay.
0: I mean, they're pretty obvious.
3: Yeah.
0: Display Halloween decorations.
3: Yeah. Carve a pumpkin, maybe?
0: Carve a pumpkin's number 5.
3: Right.
0: Hand out candy's number 4.
3: Oh.
0: But dressing up in a costume is number 6.
3: Ah.
0: So that's not what most people say. By the way, speaking of dressing up, 444,000 Google searches in each of the last 2 months of people searching for a Dolly costume.
3: Aww.
0: Yep.
2: Right on.
0: So they said lots of Dolly this year. K-pop Demon Hunters this year.
3: Mm-hmm.
0: Pennywise.
3: Yuck.
0: Nikki from Obsession.
3: Oh, the girl?
2: Sure.
3: Yeah, the smiling girl.
0: And a lot of Spider-Mans. Spider-Man's had a good year.
3: Dave, I'm dressing up as Jeff this year.
2: Oh, boy, that's terrifying.
0: Wow. No kidding.
3: Terrifying.
0: Yeah, no kidding. Especially there'll be 2 of us sitting in here.
3: Right.
0: Whoa.
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1: It's Carrie Baca here. 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

to the top, I've been out of shape, taking out the box, I'm an astronaut. I blasted off the planet, rock that caused catastrophe, and it matters more because I had it. Now I had, I thought about wreaking havoc on an opposition, kind of shocking, they want a static with precision, I'm automatic. Quarterback, I ain't talking, sack and pack it up, I don't panic.

0: It's Imagine Dragons on the Mixed Morning Show with Jeff, Christy, and Dave, Tuesday, October 13th. Going to be sunny later with a high of 83, but then rain coming tomorrow, getting us back to reality as far as the temperatures falling back into the 60s after we get that rain in here. And then kind of looks like Wednesday, Thursday, and maybe even part of Friday, going to be a little rainier, a little on the cooler side. And then the weekend looks dry, but much cooler with temperatures only in the upper 50s on Saturday. So we were talking about costumes a few minutes ago.
1: Mm-hmm.
0: Here's an idea. Pretty brilliant, actually.
1: Is somebody, it better than dressing as you?
0: It is better than dressing as me or Dolly Parton.
2: Seriously.
0: Dave. I know. No, you'll like it, Dave.
2: Okay.
0: A TikToker has shared that a few years ago, she didn't know what to wear to a Halloween party costume, a party, didn't know what costume to wear to a Halloween party.
1: What?
0: So at the last minute,
2: well.
0: She decided to go as Venmo.
2: As Venmo?
0: The payment app. So she printed her own Venmo QR code and attached it to the front and back of a dress. When someone complimented her costume, she'd say, well, scan it. It actually worked. People would pull out their phones, land on her real Venmo account.
1: And they would give her money?
0: And she ended up making about $250 that night.
1: No.
2: Holy cow.
1: Way.
0: Yeah.
1: That's perfect.
0: Yeah. I mean, so just think about it. If a couple dozen people give you $5.
1: But is there a way that somebody can get in your account, steal money if they know you're...
0: Well, that's the thing that I don't understand. I don't have a Venmo account.
2: I do, yeah.
0: Yeah, but everybody could see what you've paid, right? That's what... Or and, I mean, if you don't put it as private.
2: Yeah, I mean, they can show that you've paid a friend $20 or something.
0: Right.
2: Yeah, that's it.
0: I don't know. It's weird to me
1: that... They can't steal your money.
2: Not that I'm aware of.
1: Okay, good.
2: They haven't stolen my money yet, at least.
0: Dave, you should knock on wood over there, man.
2: There's no wood to be knocked on.
0: Oh, that's true.
2: Just lean your head over
0: there. There's none in here. Okay, I'll put my head over there, and then you can knock on wood.
1: But don't you.
0: Wow, we're off to a good start today.
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3: Hey, good morning, guys. Here are some of the top stories of the day. The countdown is on to Election Day. Early in-person voting is going on now through November the 1st. Board of Elections will be open Monday through Friday and some weekends leading up to that date. Absentee ballot applications must be received by your Board of Elections by 8:30 p.m. on October 27th. November 3rd is Election Day. The polls are open from 6:30 a.m. until 7:30 p.m. Well, Nothing But Kinks is soon going to open a new bakery in Town and Country on Stroop Road in Kettering. The shop will sit next to Piper Street Boutique and across from 2nd and Charles and Trader Joe's. The shop joins other sweet shops like Cheryl's Cookies and Witt's Frozen Custard. We'll update you once we know the opening date.

0: Outside today, Jamie says it'll be a quiet, warm day, a high of 87, lots of sunshine. That's what's making news here in the Miami Valley. Have a great Tuesday.
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0: Christy.
1: Wake up. Rise and Shining.
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1: wow.
0: Show.
1: Wow.
0: Oh, yes. It's Dracula. 9 minutes after six with Jeff, Christy, and Dave. How is traffic?
2: Well, Jefferson Davis, it's fine.
0: Good.
2: No accidents. If you see something, please send us a text, 57739. You can put the word mix first, or otherwise we won't get it.
3: Very true.
0: 65 right now, 84 later, warming us up for 55 on Saturday. They call that a little bit of a swing.
2: A high of 55. All right.
0: It's going a little too far, but...
3: I'm fine with it.
0: I like some 60s and 70s first. We've had some
3: 70s.
0: We've had some 70s. It kind of bounces back.
3: It'll be back.
0: Yeah. But it looks like some rain coming in tomorrow, Thursday, and maybe still around on Friday. We'll talk to one of our meteorologists here in a little bit.
3: I think it's Cameron.
4: No, I don't know who it is.
0: Is Cameron back?
4: You know, I don't know who it is.
0: All right. Well, we'll figure it out here in a minute. We're talking, of course, Halloween. We're just... We mentioned we're just a week away from our premier health concert for a cure. That's a week from tonight. So our Bon Jovi tribute band, Always Jovi, is going to be here. And Stranger will open up with a set of 80s featuring the one and only Dave Alexander on guitar. Dave's going to be jumping up there for, well, basically half of our set.
3: Yes!
0: Yeah, baby. With his new guitar, by the way.
3: Yeah.
0: The custom guitar.
3: Looks good, doesn't it?
0: Which is... a creation of Steve from Always Jovi slash Trickster.
3: Steve Brown Sound is what it's called.
0: SBS.
3: SBS.
0: So he's got his own guitar line. We're going to auction one off, but Dave also purchased one, so he's going to be playing his. And Matt from Stranger also purchased one. They're both in love with these guitars.
3: We're in an 80s band.
0: I think you're right. So that's going to be fun. But guys, the tickets that we are auctioning off. We got some big ones. We're talking Hillary Duff, which, of course, that's sold out at Riverbend this summer.
3: I told you when she was in town the first time, the ladies in the Dragons booth that were all that age were all going bonkers. They were all going, they're like, well, I see Hillary Duff. I was like, you're going to see Hillary Duff?
0: Yeah.
3: She's like, yeah.
0: Yeah.
3: They were super excited.
0: Super
3: and the place
0: excited.
3: Was packed from what I understand.
0: Oh, yeah. So many people went. It was like a kind of a... well, like, I don't know, like late 20s, probably early 30s thing. And then also a lot of moms and daughters and stuff.
3: Yeah.
0: So Hillary is coming to Columbus next year. It's like next October. So we have a 4-pack of tickets you can bid on. Olivia Rodrigo, that show is in, I think, just a couple weeks in Columbus. And that, I think she's got 2 nights. I know the first night is sold out. But we've got tickets for the first night, which is sold out. 4 tickets. For that one. So, you know, basically your $30 ticket is helping out the Noble Circle Project and supporting our Concert for a Cure. And you'll have the chance to bid on some of these amazing ticket packages, too. So
3: very cool.
0: Yeah. Instead of paying, you know, whatever, thousands of dollars to try
3: you
0: to buy.
3: You can pay thousands if you wanted.
0: You can. You
3: know, you'll be donating it to a great cause.
0: That's true. That 100% of those auction items go to the Noble Circle Project. So, but you'll probably end up paying a lot less than you would if you were trying to buy them from a secondhand tickets site. So Olivia Rodrigo, Somber, a 4-pack of tickets for Somber, a 4-pack of tickets for Country Concert at Fort Laramie next year, a 4-pack of tickets for Buckeye Country Superfest in Columbus. We've got TSO tickets for both shows. Niall Horan, another very hot ticket for next year. Nickelback, Def Leppard, and Dancing with the Stars, all shows in 2027. By the way, Def Leppard is going out with the Goo Goo Dolls.
3: I saw that. Yeah.
2: That's interesting.
3: I know. Where are they coming, though? Are they Columbus? I don't think they're coming to Cincinnati.
0: Right. I think it's just Columbus.
3: Yeah.
0: So, and then some signed guitars, some other stuff that's, you know, some vinyl from Coldplay and the Goo Goo Dolls. So, a lot of stuff to bid on. So, please join us a week from tonight. If you don't have your tickets yet, DaytonMasonicCenter.org. And they've got the seating chart there. $50 on the floor, $30 for all the theater seating. Not a bad sight, sight line in there at all. Parking is free, and it's a week from tonight. So please join us. With Halloween, of course, just weeks away, new survey looking at the most common things that make people shriek with fear. Number one?
2: Jump scares.
0: That's number one.
3: I hate jump scares.
0: Unexpectedly jumping out at you, pranks. That prank is the top of the list.
3: Mm-hmm. I hate them.
0: But I will tell you that the compilation that ends up, I don't know, on Instagram where people are make, you know, completely overreact, or they, you know, do the splits and fall over and or, you know, run into a wall or something. It's hysterical, but people obviously hate that, you know, the jump scares.
2: They like it because they know they're going to get that. People want to be scared. Right? You think? Don't you think?
0: Yeah. I think in some of them, you're right. But someone unexpectedly jumping out at you is the top of the list.
2: Okay.
0: Followed by hearing a knock at the window when it's dark out.
2: Ooh.
3: Knock at the window? Ooh. Who's knocking on a window?
2: Tap, tap, tap.
3: I don't care if it's sunlight out.
0: I know.
2: It's a very polite monster,
3: you know,
2: Dave.
3: What I mean?
0: No.
3: Why are you knocking on my window?
0: No.
3: I don't knock it on the door, I get, but...
0: Right. That, oh, absolutely. My blood gets cold thinking about somebody knocking on my window.
3: Window?
0: Ooh.
3: Especially if it's a second floor window.
0: What? You know what it is? It's one of those 12-foot skeletons.
3: Yes.
0: We see in everybody's front yard.
2: Hey, just check it in.
0: Just taking off, walking around.
3: Mm-hmm.
0: Ugh. Spiders make us jump. Now, I don't recall that being true, but I guess, you know, maybe where you get surprised by something and you make a funny noise. Especially if we find one on our pillow or, and this is true, and I did this when I was mowing, which I was totally unexpected, but there's spiders in the yard. Face first into a spider web.
3: Oh, yeah, it happens to me all the time. We have I've finally wised up and look for it these days, but our walk out in our basement, that's where I let the dogs out, and there's a light right there by the door, right by the slide out door, and a spider builds a web there, of course, right there all the time. And I walk into it constantly.
2: Now, like, finally. I just made that.
3: I mean, seriously.
0: Yeah.
3: But it took me weeks to finally, like, look for the web, get the duck out of its way, like, instead of walking right through it every time.
0: Yeah. And those spider webs, they come right off, don't they?
3: They do. And all over your face.
0: No, all over your face, and you're pulling
3: in
0: them.
3: In your ears. Throwing, like, trying to throw them. Why do I still feel it? You know what I mean?
0: Oh, yeah.
3: You feel it. Hours later.
2: You guys noticed a lot of stink bugs around?
0: A ton.
3: It's the season.
2: I hate
0: it
2: them.
0: It is the season.
3: It is, yeah, that's usually
2: like
3: falls when
2: them.
3: They come out.
0: Yes. They hang out on the screen and on the other side, and I just sit there and go, bink.
3: Yeah.
0: That's fun. The other thing that scares us, it's going to sound pretty obvious, but someone shouting boo when you least expect it.
2: Ah.
3: That's kind of like a jump scare.
0: It is like a jump scare. Yeah, it seems like. Now, 84% of people admit that it usually ends in laughter, as Christy was saying.
2: Right.
0: It does a lot of times make you laugh. But so some of those, but if you get one of those on your whatever TikTok or Instagram feed, you'll get dozens of them. And they're all pretty darn hilarious.
2: Like people going through haunted houses getting scared?
0: No, people like hiding, like when somebody comes home from work or.
2: Popping out of a garbage can is always funny.
0: Oh, yeah. Yeah, that's a good one. But then sometimes it can backfire on you, too.
2: You get
0: someone
2: punched.
0: Take a swing or slam a door on you or something. So be careful out there, but definitely tis the season.
1: Mostly sunny, breezy, and quite warm today with a high of 87 degrees. Tonight, increasing clouds and mild with a low of 68. And Wednesday looks mostly cloudy and more humid with scattered showers and thunderstorms and a high near 80. I'm Storm Team 2 meteorologist Jamie Jurosik with the Miami Valley Certified Most Accurate Forecast.
0: 65 degrees. Welcome back, Jamie. We've got the entertainment headlines coming up with Christy at 6:30.
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0: It's Teddy Swims on the Mixed Morning Show with Jeff, Christy, and Dave, 6:30 on Tuesday, October 13th. And Christy has your entertainment headlines. What's coming up?
1: Well, we're going to talk about Selma Blair. This girl has a problem when she flies, you know?
0: Yes.
1: Something is up with her. Also, sad news coming out of Breaking Bad. James McAvoy says he nearly died from a botched medical procedure. And Shane Gillis, we're going to tell, well, we talked yesterday about saying some bad words and how he could be fined. We'll tell you whether he will be or not. Okay. And whether or not he's banned from the show.
0: Okay. Because I believe that's happened before.
1: Yes.
0: With other people. All right. We've got a really crazy summer-like day today. Sunshine with a high of 84. It's 65 right now at Mix 107.7 before it looks like we'll get some rain possibly the next few days after today. We'll talk to meteorologist Jamie Jarosik in about 20 minutes.
1: We have an accident on eastbound 35. It's at Smithville. East 35 at Smithville. If you've been by there, give us an update. Send us a text at 57739. Make sure you put the word mix first. It's time for the news from Channel 2. Good morning, Caleb.
2: Hey, good morning, guys. Here are some of the top stories of the day. The countdown is on to Election Day. Early in-person voting is going on now through November the 1st. Board of Elections will be open Monday through Friday, some weekends leading up to that date. Absentee ballot applications must be received by your Board of Elections by 8:30 p.m. on October the 27th. November 3rd is Election Day. The polls are open from 6:30 a.m. until 7:30 p.m. The University of Dayton has named Darlene Weaver as the school's 20th president. She'll be the first female to serve in that role in the university's 176-year history. Weaver served as UD's provost and executive vice president for academic affairs since 2023. She'll start in that new role on July the 1st. Outside today, Jamie says it'll be a quiet, warm, sunny day, a high of 87. That's what's making news here in the Miami Valley. Have a great Tuesday.
0: All right, Caleb, it's 65 at 6:32. Right back with a wake-up song and your entertainment news for Tuesday, October 13th.
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19: Good morning. It is 6:39 on the Mixed Morning Show with Jeff, Christy, and Dave. Hope you slept well and you're waking up refreshed on this Tuesday morning. We got the entertainment news to keep you posted on everything that's going on.
20: So if you're thinking, who's Selma Blair? I can't think who that is. Dave, she was in, was it Pretty Little Liars and maybe the Scream franchise?
21: She was in one of the Screams. Yeah, I mean, you'd recognize her.
20: Yeah, it's just kind of like, oh, yeah, I know who that is. Anyway, she's flying, and she's had trouble before, but here's what happened. There was a violent in-flight incident on Sunday. She had a confrontation with crew members while her plane was in the air on its way to JFK International Airport. She allegedly

0: Oh, yeah.
1: Okay.
0: Yeah, worse than in real life. And he was raising awareness, and he served as an ambassador for the UCP and Shriners Children's Hospital. So he said that he had been bullied a lot in his life. And I don't know if something had gotten worse with his physically or I don't know, but so sad.
1: Mm. And Bryan Cranston, so he was his son on the show?
0: Yes.
1: Said, I'm in deep despair as I write this tonight. My sweet son on Breaking Bad has died.
0: I know.
1: That's really sad.
0: Super sad. James McAvoy says that he nearly died from a botched medical procedure. He was on a podcast yesterday and he said it almost killed him. He had a lung puncture because they saw a shadow in his lung and they wanted to do a biopsy and make sure it wasn't cancer. Well, they had collapsed his lung.
2: He
0: got home and couldn't breathe and he was laying in bed and he said it was crazy. So he spent 2 or 3 weeks back in the hospital being treated after the procedure. So, but the biopsy came back negative. So that's the good part of that.
2: Yeah, oh, yeah. Right.
0: Yeah. Yeah. And Shane Gillis has, he got into hot water because he accidentally swore on one of the skits. And
1: Dr. Seuss, I think.
0: I'm not sure. It was one with Andrew Dismukes. And he quickly apologized. They say he was very apologetic to the producers, backstage, everybody. And so right now, he is not facing anything and he is not banned from the show because a lot of people get banned for doing stuff like that. Mm-hmm. But they said, yeah, he'll be back.
1: Okay. All right.
0: Okay. Tonight, we told you about this like a week ago. Dancing with the Stars night tonight, they're going to be playing all Super Bowl performers because we're hoping they're going to announce who's going to be.
1: Right.
0: So artists who have done the Super Bowl in the past, they'll be featuring the music of those people.
1: Okay.
0: Mm-hmm.
1: And I think I saw, is Joe Buck on tonight, maybe?
0: Yeah, as a guest judge.
1: Yeah. The, of course, the announcer, Joe Buck, will be a guest judge.
0: Okay.
1: All right.
0: And RJ Dick, like, what does he know about dancing, right?
1: Oh, he's huge. Huge in the dancing world.
0: Mm-hmm.
1: Probably just to get his voice on there. They'll be like, oh, that's who that is. All right.
0: Yep.
1: All right.
0: RJ Decker follows that with a new episode. CBS has all new NCISs, including New York and Origins. On NBC, it's The Voice, and Fox has a new Best Medicine and Doc.
1: All right. And we got baseball tonight, too.
2: We do?
1: Yeah.
2: Who's playing?
1: Guardians, Tampa Bay Rays. Guardians continue their role, man.
2: Oh, they won last night?
1: Nice. Yep, Brewers won, and then the Guardians won. So tonight, it's just the Guardians and the Rays as Brewers and the Dodgers are...
2: Yeah, they got to travel.
1: ...heading to L.A., and they'll play tomorrow night.
0: He's a national treasure, and he's 85 today.
2: Mm.
0: Paul Simon.
2: Oh,
1: wow.
2: Cool.
1: 85.
0: All right.
2: Wow.
0: Who's he married to? She's much younger.
1: Edie Brickell.
0: There you go. They've been married forever.
1: A long time. Yeah. I'm 40 years or something. Yeah.
0: Sammy Hagar is 79.
1: Now, tell me that Sammy Hagar is 79.
2: Hey, Jeff. She just did.
1: Yes.
0: Sammy Hagar is 79.
1: Oh, thank you. I wasn't sure there for a second. How is that possible? Dude's still out there screaming and running around on stage and looks great, too.
2: He does.
1: Good for him.
0: Marie Osmond is 67.
1: Oh, wake
0: her
1: up
0: face,
1: song.
0: What, like maybe 10?
1: Mm, tops.
0: Wow, that's a lot of work.
1: Yeah.
0: Mm. Kate Walsh. She's from Grey's Anatomy.
1: Yeah. Okay.
0: 59. Tisha Campbell Martin from Martin is 58. Nancy Kerrigan, 57. Rhett Atkins, 57. Billy Bush, 55. Sacha Baron Cohen, also 55. Ashanti is 46. Tiffany Trump is 33, and Caleb McLaughlin from Stranger Things is 25.
1: One of the younger ones on Stranger Things. All right. That'll wrap it up for your celebrity birthdays. How about a little Sammy Hagar for the wake-up song? And I'll also have Sammy and Paul Simon on the cafe today. But let's do it, and then we'll talk to meteorologist Jamie Jarosik.
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0: Sammy Hagar on his 79th birthday. Wow. Still running around there and screaming his lungs out and all over the stage. That is I Can't Drive 55 on his 79th birthday. 6:52, time to talk to meteorologist Jamie Jarosik. Jamie, hello. How are you?
1: Hey, I am great. How are you guys?
0: Good. We're very good. Not Welcome bad. Back. Welcome back.
1: Thank
0: We've got
1: you.
0: This. Thanks for one more day of summer. It's going to be amazing. I guess we could flirt with a record today.
1: Yeah, we absolutely can. We have our forecast high of 87, and the record on today's date is 86.
0: Oh, so let's do it.
1: It's looking a little warmer. That record was back in 1975. So we're looking at mostly sunny conditions. It'll be a little bit breezy through the day. And again, up near 87 for a high. Tonight, we do expect increasing clouds and mild temperatures with a low of 68. Wednesday is mostly cloudy, more humid with a high of 80. And we do have the chance for some scattered showers and thunderstorms. Thursday, mostly cloudy and cooler with a high of 70, and we'll still have some scattered showers at times

0: with the chance of thunder.
1: Okay, so is it going to be like 3 days of rain or just kind of sporadically starting tomorrow through early Friday?
0: Yeah, none of the days look like a washout. We'll likely see Wednesday's activity be most numerous in the afternoon and evening. Thursday, pretty much at any point in the day. And then Friday, the chance is greatest in the morning.
1: Okay. And I saw like a, looks like a 10 degree drop each day too, right?
0: Yes, yes, yes. We're going down.
1: going by the down time for the we count.
0: Yeah, for the, by the time we get to the weekend, we're going to have the potential for some frost in the mornings.
2: Ooh, man. Yeah,
1: frost on the pumpkin, as they say.
0: Yep.
1: All right. Well, we'll enjoy another day of summer. I mean, this might be the last time you say something's in the 80s, that's for sure, for a while.
0: Right, for a while.
1: Okay. Thanks, Jamie. Have a great Tuesday.
0: Okay, you too. Bye, guys.
1: Okay, bye-bye.
2: Okay, the accident on eastbound 35 at Smithville is gone.
1: Hey.
2: All right. And if you're in Bradford, 721 is closed for the pumpkin show.
1: Oh, the pumpkin, yes. Bradford Pumpkin Festival. Wait, already? Is it this weekend?
2: It's today through Saturday.
1: Oh, it's okay. All right. That's a big festival up there.
2: Okay.
1: All right. And coming up at 7:10, Christy's going to tell you how to win Talk Back Tuesday.
2: Woohoo. Yeah. Who wants to go see Rocky Horror?
1: Yep. We'll tell you at 7:10.
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10: Good morning. It is Tuesday, October 13th, and it is 7 o'clock. Nice morning out there right now. It's 62. We're going up to 87 degrees for the high today before things start to cool off tomorrow with some rain. Chrissy's got to look at your Tuesday morning commute.
11: Looks really good right now. We don't have any accidents. If you see one, send us a text, 57739. Just make sure you put the word mix first. Time for the news from Channel 2. Good morning, Caleb.
12: Hey, good morning, guys. Here are some of the top stories of the day. The countdown is on to Election Day. Early in-person voting is going on now through November the 1st. Board of Elections will be open Monday through Friday, some weekends leading up to that date. Absentee ballot applications must be received by your Board of Elections by 8:30 p.m. on October the 27th. November 3rd is Election Day. The polls are open from 6:30 a.m. until 7:30 p.m. The University of Dayton has named Darlene Weaver as the school's 20th president. She'll be the first female to serve in that role in the university's 176-year history. Weaver served as UD's provost and executive vice president for academic affairs since 2023. She'll start in that new role on July the 1st. Outside today, Jamie says it'll be a quiet, warm, sunny day, a high of 87. That's what's making news here in the Miami Valley. Have a great Tuesday.
10: 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We'll tell you how you can win some tickets for Rocky Horror Picture Show this weekend coming up.

0: 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It's Jeff.
1: We'll be younger in the morning.
0: Christy.
2: Yeah, sure. Me too.
0: And Dave.
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0: 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It is Faithfully on your home for the 80s to now. 10 minutes after 7 on Tuesday, October 13th, the Jeff, Christy, and Dave Show. We'll tell you how you can win some tickets here in a moment for the Rocky Horror Picture Show at the Victoria Theater. Also, we're going to be talking about the grossest thing you've ever seen someone bring to a potluck. It's going to make you just reach for your breakfast as quickly as possible. That's coming up, though. How's traffic?
1: We have an accident. It's on 40 at 49. 40 and 49. If you see anything else, send us a text, 57739.
0: All right. It's going to be sunny and 87 today. Holy smokes. Look at it. Record highs. They said like potentially 100 cities across the U.S. are going to have record highs today. So we could be one of them here. Jamie said that the record high is 86 and we're projected to hit 87. So it very well may be a record high for October 13th. We have the impossible question coming up in about 25 minutes. But if somebody wants to win tickets, Christy Lee, what are they going to do?
1: Okay, so Rocky Horror Picture Show is coming to the Victoria Theater this weekend. It's the 16th. That's this weekend, right?
0: It's Friday. Yep.
1: It's Friday. And it's really a cool thing they're doing. They're going to show the movie up on the screen, but they're going to have people on the stage too. Hmm. And you can also meet the original Columbia, played by Nell Campbell. She will be there, you know, to screen the movie with you. And then they will have a performance by the shadow cast, Dead Man's Rocky. There's a VIP meet and greet. You'll get a laminate. Mm. And you have to remember, though, it's rated R. So, you know, it's not for everyone.
0: Okay.
1: But that's what's going to be going on this weekend. So we have some tickets for that. And if you want to go and you love that, then just go to our talkback right now and give us your best rendition of your favorite Rocky Horror song.
0: Oh, like Let's Do the Time Warp Again.
2: It's an easy one, yeah.
1: Yep.
0: Yeah, that'd be easy. So you might just be singing for your tickets. But you got to be able to go this Friday too.
1: Yes.
0: So it is Friday, October 16th.
1: Great. Cool.
0: Victoria Theater.
1: Yep.
0: So
1: one night only.
0: One night only. Oh, really? And we'll have multiple winners today. So go to the talkback mic and leave us a little Time Warp song or something from Rocky Horror Picture Show, and you might

0: might be one of our winners. Have you guys ever been to a potluck where somebody brought something and you're like, what?
1: Oh, yeah.
2: Oh,
1: yeah.
0: Can you remember, like, specifically
1: yeah, whatever Jell-O stuff floating in it?
0: Just Jell-O with stuff floating in it?
1: Yeah.
0: This one says, well, if you want to add to one, by the way, you can text into our text number 57739, or you can also use the talkback for that. How's this sound, Dave? Grandma's Jell-O salad.
1: Hey, look at that. There it is.
0: Made with cottage cheese and celery.
2: Ew.
1: That's disgusting.
2: Celery is gross in anything.
1: That, celery doesn't have a taste. It's just stringy.
0: Right. You need some peanut butter or something to get you through, or right, cream cheese.
1: If you love it, that doesn't mean everybody else is going to. That's maybe not one you should bring to a potluck.
0: Oh, that's the problem. Yeah.
1: Jell-O with cottage cheese and celery.
0: Very narrow. Very narrow.
1: Very
0: target. How about this? Grossest thing you've ever seen somebody bring to a potluck? A bag of Doritos.
2: That's not gross. That's just an easy way out.
0: Well, people started eating them and said, these kind of taste terrible.
1: Oh.
0: So they looked at the bag, and on the back was a promo for the Hunger Games Mockingjay Part 1. The chips expired in 2014. So if you're going to bring a bag of Doritos, don't bring them from 12 years ago.
1: How do you get a...
2: I found these in the basement.
0: That's right.
1: Wow.
0: Woof. Little rough there. This one says, I'm not reading that one. That's terrible. Some kind of lasagna made by someone who has no clue what lasagna is. There were layers of pasta, but the rest were things like chicken, grated cheddar cheese, canned jalapenos, mushroom soup, frozen mixed vegetables, and spicy mayo.
1: Oh my God, it sounds awful.
0: What a great lasagna that sounds. You got some more there? These are things that people have brought to a potluck.
2: Dave, you're going to freak at these.
1: Bring
2: it brownies on. With ground beef in them.
0: Oh, what?
2: I know.
0: Why?
1: Somebody brought brownies once that were made with black beans. Didn't tell anybody. I guess it's a thing. And it was like, you bit into it. You're like, what is wrong with this brownie?
0: What was that again?
1: What is wrong with this brownie?
0: Ooh, that's rough.
1: It's got black beans.
0: Black beans.
2: Like, weird.
0: But meat? Who's putting meat in a brownie?
2: I don't know. It says that someone opened a can of tiny shrimp and poured it out, liquid and all, on top of a block of cream cheese.
1: Oh, I have seen that before.
2: Like, you use it as a dip.
1: I mean, you gotta drain it first before you just dump.
0: You don't just dump the can on there.
2: Mm. And a half-eaten chicken dinner from their meal at Olive Garden the previous night.
0: Oh no!
1: Have a chicken parm.
0: You bring your leftovers from Olive Garden the night before?
2: Yeah,
0: that's not right. Somebody just texted in. Somebody brought green meatballs for a harvest party at church.
1: Oh. Why were they green?
0: Because it looked moldy.
1: Oh. Maybe check them ahead of time.
0: Yeah, you're thinking, oh, is this some sort of, you know, some sort of green, you know, meatless meatball or something? Nope.
1: Nope. Just straight up old
0: just mold.
1: Just mold. That's gross. Not good.
0: And then this says, anything my grandmother-in-law would bring, she has meat in her deep freezer older than some of her grandchildren. She's a depression era cook, so expiration dates do not apply to medicine or freezers.
1: That's no good luck with that.
0: Yeah, if you've had meat in there for a couple decades, you might want to. I don't care if it's frozen or not. Mm. Might be time to toss it. This says green beans, corn, and tomatoes.
2: Nope.
0: Green beans, corn, and tomatoes. She said it was salad. Gross.
1: Yeah, it's a weird mix. I don't know if I'd go with that either.
2: Is it cold or hot? Because you don't want hot tomatoes. You don't want cold green beans.
0: I'm guessing it's cold. Mm. Uh-oh. This one says, I'm a teacher. We just got this text. And we did a potluck for the class as an end of the holiday season. And one of the kids brought a chocolate cake. Generally goes over pretty well, right? As we took the foil off, a cockroach crawled out.
2: Huh.
0: Needless to say, we never did a carry-in with the students again.
2: Oh, yikes, wowie.
0: So A for effort, but if you got some bug in there crawling around, that's going to be a pass. Yeah.

0: mostly sunny, breezy, and quite warm today with a high of 87 degrees. Tonight, increasing clouds and mild with a low of 68. And Wednesday looks mostly cloudy and more humid with scattered showers and thunderstorms and a high near 80. I'm Storm Team 2 meteorologist Jamie Jurosik with the Miami Valley's certified most accurate forecast.
1: All right, 65 degrees at Mix 107.7. If you have a shout out for somebody for Tuesday, October 13th, please text those into our text number 57739. We'll have those coming up with the impossible question.
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0: Ella Langley.
1: That might be a hit. That is Choose in Texas here on the Mixed Morning Show with Jeff, Christy, and Dave.
2: Might be a hit.
1: Might be a hit. That's the one that was number one for 24 straight weeks before getting kicked out by Taylor Swift a couple weeks ago. But who knows? Could go back to number one. That's probably the song of 2026 from Ella Langley. We were talking about the worst things that people bring to a potluck. Leslie said, my mom made this stuff called Montezuma's Pie. Yeah. It smelled like Montezuma's revenge. Oh, it was boy. Disgusting. She is the world's worst cook. Not holding anything back, I guess.
2: No, apparently not.
1: I can't tell you all the things that she made over the years. None of us ate at home until we left the house.
2: Ah, funny.
1: Wow.
2: Poor mom.
1: Yeah, shout out to mom.
3: At least she was trying.
1: Okay, yeah, let's go with that. All right, last call for birthdays, anniversaries, or shout outs for Tuesday, October 13th. You can text the word mix, followed by your shout out to our text number, 57739. And we'll do those next, along with the impossible question. We have tickets for the Boonshoft Museum of Discovery and Amber Rose Restaurant gift card for you, too. You'll be calling in today, by the way, for the impossible question. Lots of sun today, and it looks like potentially a record high of 87 before the temperatures start to drop 10 degrees every day. 80 tomorrow, 70 on Thursday, and 60 on Friday. With some rain coming after today. How's traffic?
3: We have an accident on 49 at 40. So that would be Salem or Dayton Greenville Pike at National Road. If you see anything else, send us a text 57739 with the word mix first. It's time for the news from Channel 2. Good morning, Caleb.
4: Hey, good morning, guys. Here are some of the top stories of the day. The countdown is on to Election Day. Early in-person voting is going on now through November the 1st. Board of Elections will be open Monday through Friday and some weekends leading up to that date. Absentee ballot applications must be received by your Board of Elections by 8:30 p.m. on October 27th. November 3rd is Election Day. The polls are open from 6:30 a.m. until 7:30 p.m. Well, Nothing But Kinks is soon going to open a new bakery in Town and Country on Stroop Road in Kettering. The shop will sit next to Piper Street Boutique and across from 2nd and Charles and Trader Joe's. The shop joins other sweet shops like Cheryl's Cookies and Witt's Frozen Custard. We'll update you once we know the opening date. Outside today, Jamie says it'll be a quiet, warm day, a high of 87, lots of sunshine. That's what's making news here in the Miami Valley. Have a great Tuesday.
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18: Good morning. It is 7:37 on this Tuesday, October 13th. Chrissy, you got some traffic there?
19: I do. It's from Patty. She said 675 northbound just after 725. They've closed that and traffic is really backed up. So 675 north just past 725.
18: All right, guys, before we do the shout outs, a week from tonight is our premier health concert for a cure, co-presented by Bo Townsend Ford. Dave has show and tell today, ladies and gentlemen. Dave just bought him a new guitar.
20: Yeah. Little Steve Brown sound, SBS guitar. It's nice.
18: So Steve is the lead singer of the Always Jovi tribute band and was also in the band Trickster in the

0: in the 90s and still is. But yeah, he'll be here a week from tonight with his band. So Dave bought one of his signature guitars.
1: Sure.
0: So did my guy Matt from Stranger. They're loving these guitars.
1: Yeah.
0: But that is pretty. Would you say, what do you like that blue, Christy?
2: Oh, I love it.
0: So, like electric blue.
2: Royal blue, yeah.
0: Royal blue. Very cool guitar. So a week from tonight is our Concert for a Cure. If you don't have your tickets yet, please get them at DaytonMasonicCenter.org. It's going to be a great night. Obviously, the Bon Jovi tribute is going to be here. There's not a bad seat in the Masonic Theater. It's one of the most beautiful theaters around. And Stranger's going to start it. We're going to play a variety of 80s music before the Bon Jovi tribute band comes out. Dave's going to join us, actually, with that blue guitar, right?
3: You betcha.
0: All right. And Dave's going to play some of the songs with us. And it's going to be a great night. And remember, we have all of these auction items that your, you know, your $30 ticket, obviously, we're everything's benefiting the Noble Circle Project, but 100% of everything that you guys bid on that night goes to the Noble Circle Project. And Christy, you've got some of the tickets. I mean, just unbelievable.
2: I do. Hilary Duff, Olivia Rodrigo, Somber, Nickelback, Def Leppard, all kinds of things.
0: So, I mean, some of these are tickets that would be costing you potentially thousands if you're trying to buy them on a secondhand ticket.
3: Absolutely.
0: So this, I mean, you know.
2: And it's four, not two.
0: It's four, yeah. Four tickets for Somber, four tickets for Olivia Rodrigo, which is sold out. And that one's coming up in a couple weeks. The Hilary Duff show, she's sold out at Riverbend, but her show is next year, actually, in Columbus. So some very, very hot tickets. Def Leppard, Nickelback, Niall Horan, I believe. Also, some of the just announced shows, by the way. So you can bid on those. Parking is free. Tickets are as low as $30. There's not a bad seat in there. Please join us 1 week from tonight, but go ahead and get those tickets so you get the best seat out there.
2: Okay. I'm going to give you a traffic update. This just popped up. Southbound 75 at Route 4.
0: Oh, boy.
2: An accident. 75 south at 4. So watch for that. Also remember 4849 and the accident that we had at 675 and 725 is gone.
0: Okay. Oh, yep. Any updates, please text in to 577-39.

0: right, shout-out time for Tuesday, October 13th.
1: Steve Shaning, happy birthday. That's from all your auction friends and everybody that thinks you're so cool. Happy birthday, Steve.
0: All right, very cool. We want to wish Alicia Thompson a very happy birthday today. Hope you have an awesome day. That's from Vicki Wilson. So, Alicia, happy birthday. And also, a birthday shout out to my amazing husband, Derek Toyne. Thank you for being my rock, my cook, my comedian, and my best friend. I love doing life with you. Love, Lisa.
2: Very cool.
0: So, Derek, high praise there, my friend.
2: Absolutely.
0: Congratulations. Happy birthday today, buddy.
2: We got a shout out. Says, good morning. Please join me in wishing my beautiful, amazing daughter, Erica Hartley, a very happy 34th birthday. We all love you so much, baby girl, and hope you have a wonderful day and year ahead. Love, Mom, Kenny, Carter, Elijah, Jason, Christian, and everyone else in your big old crazy family. Happy 34th birthday to Erica Hartley.
0: All right.
2: And I thought this was funny that we had Leslie earlier talking about Mom's Montezuma's pie.
0: Oh, yeah.
2: And about how awful it was and whatnot. She said she also tried to make this bread one time, and after she made it, she dropped it on the floor and broke a ceramic tile.
1: She bread made concrete. Broken.
0: Wow. Her bread
2: Her
0: broke
2: bread
0: the ceramic tile?
2: Broke ceramic tile.
0: Yeah. I mean, she might deserve that rather
2: She's
0: low praise.
2: She's making bricks instead of bread.
0: That's a little rough. All right, 7:41 here on the Mixed Morning Show. It's Tuesday, October 13th. And you're calling in, by the way, for the impossible question all this week. It's tickets for the Boonshoft, 4 tickets. And tickets for, or actually, I should say, a gift card to Amber Rose as well. You can have lunch or dinner there. But you're calling in today. So it's 937-457-1077 or 844-457-1077.
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0: On this. All right, 457-1077. Good luck.

0: 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That's one of the bands that you can try to bid on tickets to see for the 2027 Summer Concert Series at our premier health concert for a cure a week from tonight. 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We hope to see lots of your smiling faces a week from tonight at the Masonic Theater. And it's inside, so weather, it doesn't matter.
1: Nope.
0: Not a bit. 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
1: Yeah, not a bad seat in the house.
0: Either. Not a bad seat. So come out and check it out a week from tonight. 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First round of the impossible question, 457-1077.
2: On average, you'll spend about $187,000 on this in your lifetime. What do you think it is?
3: Eating out, going to restaurants.
2: Nope, that's not it. Thank you. Hi, what do you think we're spending $187,000 on?
4: Good morning. Is it vacations?
2: Yes.
0: You got it.
4: Shut up. Okay, thank you.
0: Yeah, congratulations. That's crazy. That's a lot of money, huh?
4: Yes, that's crazy money, but I believe it.
0: Yeah, it comes out to one trip a year, comes out to around $3,000 with the way things are these days. Comes out to $187,000 taking a yearly vacation over your lifetime. Now, can you relate to that? Are you saying that's about right for you guys?
4: I'm definitely saying that is close. That, I mean, it's expensive just for, you know, a week here and there, you know, $3,000 easily for like a cabin somewhere. So, yeah, it's expensive.
0: Do you have one place that you go over and over every year?
4: Definitely Sevierville, Pigeon Forge area in Tennessee. That's one of our, it's like home away from home for us. And we absolutely love going there. We love the mountains. So we always spend a week there in the summer in a cabin. Different cabin every year, so it's always fun. But yes, definitely Tennessee.
0: All right. Nice job, Tammy. Congratulations. She was so excited. She's got the four tickets for the Boonshoft. Great to take the family, especially in the fall season, and 25 to Amber Rose.
2: Good job. Yep, it's a vacation.
0: Taking a yearly vacation. So one trip a year comes out to about $3,000. That's $187 over your lifetime. Some other

0: things. This will make you feel good. How much do you think we spend on health care for the cost of our lifetime?
1: So much.
2: Gosh, I don't even want to know.
1: Wait, health care or health care insurance?
0: Lifetime health care spending from age 22 to 85 is now $413,000. That's money well spent, right?
1: Mm.
0: Yes.
1: Well, if it's on health care, yes, you need to spend that.
0: Well, yeah.
1: If it's on insurance, it's like, mm-hmm. Oh, good grief.
0: Oh my gosh, listen to this. The expense that skyrocketed the most is putting two kids through college. Jumping. How is that possible? $954,000?
1: That can't be right.
2: Jumping $900,000?
0: It didn't jump that. It jumped to $954,000. How's that right?
2: Well, it doesn't cost my kid that much, I can tell you that.
0: Just raising two kids through age 17 costs more than $700,000. Oh, okay. All right. So that's to raise them and send them through college is $954,000. My goodness. All right. That makes vacation sound like a deal.
1: Are you no kidding?
0: Right.
2: Yeah. And needed.
0: Because of how much you're spending on to raise your kids and send them to college. Congratulations, Tammy.

0: 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If you missed the answer to the impossible question there, Christy.
1: On average, you spend $187,000 in your lifetime on vacations.
0: On vacation. Mm-hmm. Like Dave said, it's worth every minute.
2: Every minute. Every penny.
0: It's good for your memories. It's good for your mental health. It's just good to get a break from work, recharge for your work or whatever your profession is. It's just really great to get away. Mm-hmm. All right, 7:54, and we're going to tell you how you can win tickets for Rocky Horror Picture Show here in a second. How's traffic?
1: We have an accident on 75 southbound at State Route 4. 75 south at 4. The one on 40 and 49 is gone. So if you see anything else, send us a text 57739.
0: All right, Rocky Horror Picture Show. Basically a live, so you've got the movie playing, but then live actors on stage too, right?
1: Right, and a meet and greet and stuff with one of the original cast members.
0: So that's going on this Friday at the Victoria Theater, and it's very simple. 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
1: Mm-hmm. Just pick one of the songs, lay it on us, and you might be a big old winner.
0: A big old winner.
1: A big old winner.
0: All right, we'll hopefully hear one of our winners coming up here a little bit after 8 o'clock, along with the entertainment news.
1: Mm-hmm. We're going to talk about Selma Blair misbehaving.
0: Mm.
1: Not good story. Also, right. Tragic news out of Breaking Bad. One of the cast members has died. And we'll talk about Shane Gillis and James McAvoy.
0: All that coming up at 8:10. It's 7:55.
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13: Good morning. It's Tuesday, October 13th. A couple minutes after 8 o'clock. A beautiful morning out there. 65 degrees, but we're going all the way up to possibly a record-setting 87 for the high today with lots of sun. Probably the last day it's going to really feel like summer. So enjoy it. Here's Christy with traffic.
14: We have an accident on southbound 75 at State Route 4. Also, construction slowing things down this morning on 675 northbound between 725 and Alex Bell. They have the right lane closed for construction. If you see anything else, send us a text, 57739. Make sure you put the word mix first. It's time for the news from Channel 2. Good morning, Caleb.
15: Hey, good morning, guys. Here are some of the top stories of the day. The countdown is on to Election Day. Early in-person voting is going on now through November the 1st. Board of Elections will be open Monday through Friday, some weekends leading up to that date. Absentee ballot applications must be received by your Board of Elections by 8:30 p.m. on October the 27th. November 3rd is Election Day. The polls are open from 6:30 a.m. until 7:30 p.m. The University of Dayton has named Darlene Weaver as the school's 20th president. She'll be the first female to serve in that role in the university's 176-year history. Weaver served as UD's provost and executive vice president for academic affairs since 2023. She'll start in that new role on July the 1st. Outside today, Jamie says it'll be a quiet, warm, sunny day, a high of 87. That's what's making news here in the Miami Valley. Have a great Tuesday.
13: All right, Caleb, it's 8:03 on the Mixed Morning Show. 65 degrees outside. Christie's Entertainment News coming.

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0: 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It's Sweet But Psycho. 10 minutes after 8 o'clock on the Mix Morning Show. We got Chrissy's entertainment news coming up here in a second. Let's get you updated on traffic.
1: Okay, there's an accident on 75 southbound at State Route 4. See anything else, send us a text at 57739.
0: All right, time to jump into the entertainment news for this Tuesday, October 13th.
1: Selma Blair, who has had trouble on airplanes before, has had another one. He has been arrested for an in-flight incident. This was on Sunday. Apparently, she had a confrontation with a crew member while her plane was in the air, and it was on its way to JFK International Airport. She allegedly punched one flight attendant and bit another.
2: Oh, boy.
1: This was on Delta. She tried to open the airplane's door mid-flight.
2: Whoa.
0: Oh, my.
1: Flight attendant reported injuries. One was taken to the hospital. Once at the hospital, she, who was also taken to the hospital, assaulted a nurse. She also kicked somebody else in the head.
2: Good gravy, man.
1: Yeah. She has now multiple assault charges, including two for attacking a policeman and a nurse, and a separate charge for the flight incident. Her rep said, you know what? She experienced a medical emergency. That's what led to this conduct. Upon landing, she received medical attention and she's in stable condition. She was arraigned yesterday. Judge set her bail at $20,000 cash, $60,000 bond. And we'll see what happens, what she says happened. But yeah, do not attempt to open the door mid-flight or bite anybody on a flight.
0: Couple bad things.
1: No biting.
0: In a row there.
2: Biting.
0: And like you said, not the first time. 2016 was the last time. She was removed by a stretcher after an episode on another Delta flight, by the way. So, I don't know. They're not exactly sure what happened this time, other than saying that, you know, she had some sort of medical emergency. But no matter what the situation is, you never open the door.
1: No.
0: Safe to say, right?
1: Yes.
0: Yep.
1: All right. Tragic story. R.J. Mitty has died. He was in Breaking Bad. He played Walter White Jr. He died yesterday, what has been confirmed as a suicide. Texas Police Department say that they received a call at 12:50 local time yesterday and was found dead and alone in his house. He had cerebral palsy. He was dedicated to raising awareness and removing stigma for those battling the disease. He served as an ambassador for United Cerebral Palsy and Shriners Children's Hospital. He was 34.
0: Wow, 34. Mm. My goodness. Really sad.
1: James McAvoy said that this was in a armchair podcast yesterday, that a botched medical procedure some years back almost killed him. He said, I had a lung puncture because they saw a shadow in my lung. They wanted to do a biopsy. And he said, it turned out not to be cancer, which was great, but the biopsy was botched and he nearly died. He said the trouble started after he left the hospital. He was home and 2 days later, his lung collapsed in bed one night.
0: Jeez.
1: He said, I was by myself and it was crazy. He spent 2 to 3 weeks back in the hospital being treated for the procedure. I'm not good.
0: Well, yeah, you go in for a biopsy, which is scary enough, and then come out with another problem.
1: Exactly.
0: That's rough.
1: Shane Gillis was in a little hot water because he cussed on Saturday Night Live, and they say he is not banned from the show, even though he did that. He let the bad word slip during a skit featuring him and Andrew Dismukes.
0: Apparently, he muffed the lines, so his swearing wasn't like worked it into the script. He was like cussing it himself,
1: yeah,
0: because he messed the line up or something.
1: They say he was very apologetic. He also apologized to the producers backstage, saying the whole thing was just purely an accident. So it's been edited out of all uploads online, so won't be able to see it. Tonight on TV, we've got some good stuff. On Dancing with the Stars, they're going to be dancing to songs of artists who have been in the Super Bowl. So they're calling it Super Bowl night. Also a new RJ Decker. We've got an all-new NCIS lineup, including the original one, Origins, and New York. The Voice will be on tonight. Best Medicine and Doc has new episodes, too. So, good stuff. And some baseball, Jeff?
0: Yeah, Cleveland. Yeah. Well, Cleveland won last night, man. They're on a roll after coming back and winning the first round, and now they They won last night against Tampa Bay, and they play tonight. Dodgers lost to the Brewers, so the Dodgers will travel to L.A., and they'll pick that series up tomorrow night. Dodgers are down 2-0. So if you're a Brewers fan, you got to feel pretty good about being up 2-0. But it's the best of 7. So, you know, we'll see where that goes. But Cleveland is on a roll. And before we head over to Dave, we are giving away tickets on Talk Back Tuesday for the Rocky Horror Picture Show.
1: Yeah, we just want to hear one of your best rendition of a Rocky Horror song. This is coming up at the Victoria Theater on Friday. It's one night only.
0: Mm-hmm.
1: If you want to get tickets, go to DaytonLive.org.
0: True. And if you want to win tickets, leave us a message on the Talk Back mic on the iHeartRadio app and do something from the show. And this is one of our winners.
3: This is from the stage show towards the end of the movie. Riff Raff takes over. Frank and Better, it's all over. Your mission is a failure.

0: We're
1: killing it, dude.
2: He ran out of time, but that was all. Time. I want to hear the rest.
1: I know. You're in. You should go see if you can get on stage Friday.
0: Nice job.
2: Who is that?
1: It's our winner.
2: Ah.
0: Wow. Thanks, Jeff.
1: You're welcome. I've got his email.
2: Awesome.
1: But yeah, congratulations. That is really well done.
2: Mm-hmm.
1: So if all you have to do is something like that to try to win a pair of tickets. And that's one night only, as Christy said, this Friday at the Victoria, Friday, October 16th. So we'll have at least one more winner. So if you want to do that, give us your best Rocky Horror Picture Show on the talkback mic. And we might have you as one of our winners by the end of the show. It's on our page, Dave.
0: We got a trailer for a new Netflix series called The Body. Looks pretty creepy. Go check that one out. Speaking of creepy, Scream is celebrating its 30th anniversary, believe it or not,
1: unreal,
0: with a replica of Drew Barrymore's bloody phone. I know you're going to rush out and get it. We have the,
1: wow,
0: what could be the hottest new accessory, ladies. It's a purse with a twist.
2: Hmm.
0: Check it out for yourself. Twist. We have an interesting mashup of several songs. It's being called Foolin' with an Evil Dream Woman is the Solution. Go check it out for yourself. Hmm. It's got Dream Warriors from Dokken. It's got Evil Woman from ELO. Foolin' from Def Leppard. Few more. I think there's an Ozzy, a Motley Crue song all in there. So go enjoy it. And then finally, we have somebody saying a simple phrase in German that will just make you giggle. I want you to go check it out right now. So,
1: okay.
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4: Mostly sunny, breezy, and quite warm today with a high of 87 degrees. Tonight, increasing clouds and mild with a low of 68. And Wednesday looks mostly cloudy and more humid with scattered showers and thunderstorms and a high near 80. I'm Storm Team 2 meteorologist Jamie Jurosik with the Miami Valley Certified Most Accurate Forecast.
1: Thank you, Jamie. Sorry about that. So Christy got cut off. What were you saying?
2: Oh, far from Nugan, you know, far from pooping. You always see that. Mm. What's far from Nugan mean?
0: That was Volkswagen.
1: Yeah,
2: but it means something. Like good drive or something. I don't know what.
1: Let's go with that.
2: Okay.
1: All right. We're going to kick off 60 Minutes Commercial Free coming up next here on the Mixed Morning Show. So stick around for music from Michael Jackson, Miles Smith, Lady Gaga, Olivia Dean is coming up, Ed Sheeran. And since our premier health concert for a cure is a week from tonight, starring the Always Jovi Bon Jovi tribute band, we're going to have Bon Jovi coming up in a few minutes as well. And your first chance of the day to win $1,000 is on the way at 9 o'clock with the Easy Money Contest, made possible locally by Bo Townsend Ford.
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1: Ooh, who wants to go to the Rocky Horror Picture Show at the Victoria Theater on Friday? You know, watch the movie and see performers on the stage at the same time.
0: That's kind of cool. With one,
2: that's how
0: they
2: used to do it. Like when you see in the movie theater, people would get up there and act it out as it was going on stage.
0: Ah, so, nice. Fun. And one of the original actors is going to be there too, right?
1: Yes.
0: All right. So what do they have to do?
1: Just do a talk back and sing one of your favorite Rocky Horror songs.
0: All right. So maybe sing a little Time Warp and do that on the talk back mic. It is our Bud Light Next Ticket Pass Talk Back Tuesday for the Rocky Horror Picture Show this Friday. Oh.

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0: Mix 107.7, the 80s to now with Jeff, Christy, and Dave. We're doing 60 minutes commercial free on this very nice Tuesday morning. And we got more easy money happening, guys.
1: Money, money, money.
0: We love when Dave sings.
2: Dave.
0: It happens.
3: It's worth singing.
0: It is worth singing.
3: Man.
0: Steven loved it.
4: Are you kidding me? That's amazing.
0: Way to go, Steven. One of our recent winners of $1,000. 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

0: Mix 107.7, the 80s to now with Jeff, Christie, and Dave. It's a week from tonight, our premier health concert for a cure, co-presented by Beautowns and Ford and Vandalia, starring Always Jovi, the Bon Jovi tribute band. Going to be on stage doing all those Bon Jovi songs. Stranger will be warming things up with a set of 80s featuring our secret weapon guitar player, Dave Alexander.
1: Secret weapon.
0: Who's got his guitar in here today, actually. And but yeah, not only are you going to be able to come out and see this great show, benefits the Noble Circle Project, you'll be able to bid on some awesome, awesome items.
2: Mm-hmm. 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
0: All of that stuff you'll be able to bid on. 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It's always an inspirational night benefiting the Noble Circle Project. 1 week from tonight, get those tickets.

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1: Good morning. My name is Jen, and I do community-based youth mental health. My favorite thing about Mix is Christy Lee's laugh. It's amazing.
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0: up to Jeff.
1: Poor little guy.
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1: There he goes.
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0: It's Hozier on the Mixed Morning Show with Jeff, Christy, and Dave, wrapping up 60 Minutes commercial free. No Doubt, Bruno Mars, Bryan Adams, Kelly Clarkson in there too. It's Tuesday, October 13th. Have you ever, you said your dogs sleep in your bed, Dave?
1: Yeah.
0: Yeah, both?
1: Yes.
0: Every night?
1: Yes.
0: And Christy, yours?
2: No. She can't get up in the bed anymore. She's too old.
0: Okay.
2: But she never did.
0: She never did?
2: Uh-uh.
0: Okay. Do you feel like your dogs interrupt your sleep?
1: Sometimes, because they're hot little creatures.
0: Yes.
1: You know, so if they once they decide they want to get all snuggled up against you, you know, if it's a warm night and that added heat, it'll wake you up.
0: It'll do it.
1: I mean, if it's a cold night though, I don't mind it at all.
0: Well, a good new study here for you, Dave, says sleeping near or even in the same bed as your dog didn't hurt sleep for either one. In fact, they found that when people and dogs woke up during the night, it was usually the humans who moved first and disturbed the dogs.
1: That's 100% true.
0: Yeah?
1: My dogs weigh 15 pounds. They're small little creatures, and they take over the entire king-size bed. It's like, what? You wake up, and you're like, how am I all the way over to the side of the bed? Because those little creatures just decide to take over.
0: But do you feel like you disturb them more than they disturb you?
1: Sure.
0: Okay. Researchers also found that dogs may help by keeping us on consistent sleep schedules.
2: Mm.
0: So while some owners think their dogs are causing the restless nights, the evidence suggests that our furry friends are mostly innocent and we are the annoying roommates. So just think of that, Dave. They're looking at you going, annoying roommate.
1: Quit getting up so early.
0: Yeah, there's that too. Yeah.
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0: Mix 107.7, the 80s to now. Just about to head out of here. Remember, it's going to be some record-setting weather today is what it looks like. 87 for the high. Wouldn't have expected that.
1: It's
0: on
1: warm, man.
0: October 13th.
1: Am I going to turn the air back on in my house?
0: Oh, absolutely. 87?
1: Man, I've had it off for days now. It's been nice.
0: Sorry, Dave. It's going to be back on today. I had it on yesterday. It was still 80 yesterday, but 87 today. And then we start to get some rain tomorrow, and it goes 80, 70, 60 for Wednesday, Thursday, Friday. So some big changes are coming, but enjoy it today.
2: I need some good news, baby. It's like the world's going crazy. Give me some good news, baby. Give it to me. Give it to me.
0: All right. Let's hear some good news.
3: All right. We don't have to go far for this one. We're going to the University of Kentucky. A Kentucky teen who feared he might never be able to throw a football again is back in the game, thanks to a team of university engineering students. Sam, who's 16, has a rare genetic disorder that affects his movement and coordination. He told therapists at UK that he wanted to play catch with his friends. So they teamed up with the senior engineering students to develop an adapted football launcher that he could operate independently. So... They used a donated launching machine, and they created a motorized aiming system controlled by a joystick and a tablet program. So now he can play catch with his friends. He can use it with his high school football team, and it gives him a new way to take part in the sport he loves.
1: Huh. That's great. How about that?
3: Engineering and science triumphs again.
1: Fantastic.
0: Sounds like a winner. All right, that's going to do it for today. We hope you enjoy this beautiful, warm summer day, and we will be back tomorrow morning on the Mixed Morning Show starting at 5 a.m. Remember, we still have more tickets coming this week, too. Tomorrow, we'll have the tickets for the Boonshoft on the Impossible Question.
3: Yep.
0: And then Thursday.
3: Oh, it's the Joe Bros.
0: It's the Joe Bros. And their show is also Friday in Columbus, by the way, so... we'll give you the chance to win those on Thursday for Talk Back Thursday. Back at noon today for the Time Warp Cafe. We'll see you tomorrow.
3: Bye.
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1: 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And I'm talking about your neck circumference. The ratio between your waist circumference and your neck circumference should be less than 50%. Otherwise, it means you might have heart troubles in the future.
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0: 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What do you feel are the most unmissable moments? I'll let you know what most people said in the next 10 minutes. 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

0: 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Think back over your life. What do you feel are the most unmissable moments? Well, it depends on whether or not you have kids. If you do have kids, topping the list is holding your newborn for the first time. If you don't have kids, topping the list is holding the keys to your first house.
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0: If you're a dog lover, what dog breed do you think is most likely to beg for food? 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

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So the fact that you're spending some time with us, we appreciate it. 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

0: Mix 1077, your home for Jeff, Christie, and Dave. If you're a dog lover, what dog breed do you think is most likely to beg for food? Well, the least likely might surprise you. Bulldogs and poodles, for instance, they're kind of low on the list. Topping the list, hound dogs come in at number 3, golden retrievers number 2, and number 1, Labradors.
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Huey getting things started with Hip to Be Square. I'm Jeff Stevens. This is going to feel like summer today. I mean, it's pushing up near 90 today. So enjoy it while you can because it starts to drop tomorrow. Here's Mike and the Mechanics.

lunchtime, which means it's time to drop a quarter into the arcade of your mind. We're high-scoring the best decade ever. This is the Time Warp Cafe with Jeff Stevens on Mix 107.7.

0: There's Paul Simon on his 85th birthday today. That is You Can Call Me Al. His biggest hit from the 80s, from 1986, of course, the video starring Chevy Chase, who just celebrated his birthday a couple days ago. But Paul Simon is 85 today, so happy birthday wishes to him. You Can Call Me Al. We had some Journey and Mike and the Mechanics in there, too, with Silent Running. I'm Jeff Stevens. More Cafe coming up. Got some Naked Eyes, Don Henley, Men at Work, and the Red Rocker is celebrating his birthday today as well. Sammy Hagar is on the way with our Taste of the 90s and our Vault song, both from Sammy, coming up.
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with our Taste of the 90s, Van Halen on Sammy Hagar's 79th birthday today. And of course, that turned into the Pepsi commercial back in the early 90s. But that is Van Halen's Right Now with Sammy on lead vocals. And happy birthday wishes to Sammy Hagar, 79 today. We're going to hear him again in our Time Warp Cafe vault coming up in about 10 minutes. Here's Starship on Mix 107.7's Time Warp Cafe.

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0: asked for a car, I got a computer. 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

Men at Work on the Time Warp Cafe on Mix 107.7. Who could it be now? A few minutes before that, we had Van Halen's Right Now with our Taste of the 90s because it's Sammy Hagar's birthday today. So, of course, we had to do some Sammy slash VH, but also some Sammy solo. How about this one from 1983 out of our Time Warp Cafe vault? Happy 79th birthday to Sammy Hagar. Your love is driving me crazy out of the vault on Mix 107.7.

0: from 1983 out of our Time Warp Cafe vault. That is Sammy Hagar on his 79th birthday today, and Your Love is Driving Me Crazy. We had I Can't Drive 55 for the wake-up song earlier this morning, and that'll wrap up today's Time Warp Cafe. Thank you for listening as always. Another chance to win $1,000 is just minutes away at 1 o'clock. 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So one more day of this record-setting temperature to enjoy. And we'll be back tomorrow morning at 5 a.m. on the Mixed Morning Show.
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0: 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How you drink your coffee could drastically raise your risk of cancer. But it's not just coffee. It actually boils down to any kind of hot drink and how hot you drink it. They found that drinks that are more than 149 degrees Fahrenheit are probably harmful for you. 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

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Hey, I'm Tessa. We have 9 chances for you to win $1,000, and it happens every weekday from 9 to 5. 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
1: 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There's some workout clothing that Gen Z says is dead now. If you're looking to be fashionable, at least. According to Gen Z, that would be leggings. Now it's all about baggy sweatpants. See, when it comes to working out, I don't really care about looking good. I just want to get it done. So if I need to wear leggings, I do that. If I don't need to wear leggings, I like pockets. So I normally skew towards baggier stuff.
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0: 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How often would you say you think about money? Typical youth cases as far as what you think about: bills, inflation, rising prices, maybe housing costs. On average, most people think about money about 4 hours a day.
1: They say the holy water's watered down, and this town's lost its faith. Our colors will fade eventually, so if our time is running out, day after day, we'll make the mundane a masterpiece. Oh my, oh my love, I take one look at you, you're taking me.

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Mix 1077, your home for Jeff, Christy, and Dave. How much of a difference does it make on your health if you go to bed after midnight compared to before? I'll let you know in the next 10 minutes. Jeff!

0: 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How much does it affect your health if you go to bed after midnight compared to before? Well, according to this new study, the participants who went to bed after 12:30 had a 2.5 times greater risk of getting cirrhosis of the liver. Granted, that could also be because maybe they're staying up late to drink. I don't know. But either way, not the best thing.
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0: 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The 2026 season is underway, and we are loving football on TV. 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

0: 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If you've ever used the word dude, do you know where it came from? Because it's more than 100 years old. They think it came from the New York City hipster scene back in the 1880s. And the guys at the time were described as young, kind of empty-headed, and effeminate. So the cartoonists back in the day exaggerated all these characteristics. And they think the word dude came from a reference to the song Yankee Doodle.
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1: Let's see, TV tonight after work. You got Dancing with the Stars with a bunch of football stars. It's Super Bowl night tonight for a couple of hours. I've been watching The Voice a whole lot. That's on tonight, too. It's cool to see Adam back on. Speaking of, Maroon 5 starts out another long set
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It's Rick O'Brien on Mix 1077, the 80s to now. 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

0: 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Starting to really feel fall in a big way. 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Apple TV is going to do their free weekend of It's the Great Pumpkin, Charlie Brown. 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

Mix 107.7. It's Rick. We already got a bunch of shows to look forward to in 2027, so I can't complain. What, Def Leppard, Goo Goo Dolls, Nickelback, but boy, this show was fun this summer and fall.

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It's Rick O'Brien. You're trying to win, right? We have 9 chances for you to win $1,000 every weekday, 9 to 5. 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

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Give me your opinion. You think Angela's having a great day since winning $1,000? That would be cool, wouldn't it? I hope you win, too. We'll have chances every hour again tomorrow, 9 to 5.

0: 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Hey, Stephanie is listening on her drive home. She's the talkback mic in the corner of the iHeart app to ask for some Ella Langley. Yeah, let's play her. Start up another long extended set now.
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So the fact that you're spending some time with us, we appreciate it so much. Thank you. It's Rick O'Brien. 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

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Hey, I'm glad you're with me. Thank you. It's Rick and Bruno Mars.

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1: 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See, tonight on TV, we've got a couple hours of The Voice. Cool seeing Adam back on there. I have to check out Dancing with the Stars a little bit. They're doing Super Bowl night tonight. You get a bunch of football stars on for a couple hours on that show, too.
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It's Rick O'Brien. 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

0: 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Hope you're around tomorrow at work. 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You got to try. 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Another keyword will be on right at 9 in the morning and then every hour all the way through the workday through 5.
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1: Here we go with Omar Courtney Lopez back behind the mic, fired up to be hanging with you for the next few hours. A lot of radio fun to get into, including a great guest, Tyler Cameron. He's going to be joining us to talk Dancing with the Stars, his new HGTV dating show, and more.
2: Plus, a very special pop culture pop quiz. We'll share something fresh in Cordo's Corner. Dig into the buzz to see what is trending. And we are just a few songs away from telling you about the latest must-watch doc. I love a good doc. So turn it up and let's get the music started. You're on with Mario and Courtney Lopez.

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1: Got a new must-watch doc for you to check out. Actually, a doc series. It's only 3 episodes. Mario and Courtney Lopez here. It's called A Killer Story. It's over on HBO Max, and I really enjoyed this one. Each episode is a little less than an hour. We got through it really quick, and even if I give a little away, spoiler alert here, I recommend watching it because it's one of those that is open for debate. It's a great conversation afterwards. This woman gets accused of killing her ex-husband and his new wife.
2: Mm-hmm.
1: This other couple that does not know this woman from Adam dedicate their life, sell 500 acres of land. The man turns into an attorney to
2: prove her innocence.
1: And
3: just randomly?
1: Yes. They become obsessed.
2: Right, they get obsessed
3: I'm already obsessed with the story.
1: And 3 trials happen. One without this couple involved.
2: That was a mistrial, correct?
1: No. The first trial, she was found guilty. The second trial, it was a mistrial. And it wasn't a mistrial just by one juror. It was a 7-5. So half the people thought she was innocent. And then the third trial, she decides to represent herself.
3: Always a good move.
1: All goes haywire. But a lot of people still are 50-50 on whether she did it or not. My dad watched it. My buddy watched it. A couple buddies watched it. And they were all split on whether she did it or not.
3: Actually, Nichols watched it and he said he didn't know either.
1: Nichols says he didn't know either. Here's how I view it, okay? And then we can revisit this after you see it, Frazier. I feel she did it. However, based on the lack of evidence presented in the trial, I couldn't have convicted her. Does that make sense?
3: Yeah.
1: Sort of like,
3: there's reasonable doubt because there's not enough evidence.
1: Oh, there's a lot of reasonable doubt. They and can't place her in the state. They can't. There's no DNA. There's nothing forensic. But I feel she did it. But I can't go with a gut if there's no concrete evidence. I wouldn't be a peace of mind to convict her. Mm-hmm. Isn't that weird?
3: And legally, if you have reasonable doubt, you're not supposed to.
1: Well, but in my heart of hearts, I feel she 100% did it. What do you think?
2: Well, I fell asleep through a lot of it. But I can also relate if you leave me with another woman. So I'll probably do the same thing.
1: Great.
3: So she did it.
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1: I'm Amaro Courtney Lopez. Going to keep the music coming your way, but first, Cordo, going to break down a few of the new things hitting TV and streaming today.
2: Ooh, The Trap. It's on Netflix. A 6-part German psychological thriller based on Melanie Rabe's novel about a reclusive author who hasn't left her house in 10 years, witnessing her sister's murder. Ooh. When she spots the suspected killer on TV, she writes a novel about the crime and invites him over for an interview using herself as bait.
1: Hence the trap.
2: And Tyson, it's on Netflix, a 4-part docuseries directed by Floyd Russ, tracing Mike Tyson's rise from a brutal Brooklyn childhood to becoming the youngest heavyweight champion ever, then the addiction prison time with the whole chewing on ears with Holyfield. Tyson sits down for interviews alongside his family and his inner circle. And Ludwig, season 2 on BritBox, you say it like that. David Mitchell returns as a puzzle maker. John Taylor, now an official crime scene consultant for Cambridge Police, no longer pretending to be his missing twin. His brother is still gone, and he is banned from using police resources to find him.
1: Oh, Ludwig.

0: 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I just love when I get to drive home from work. I can tune into you guys, and it just, no matter how crappy a day at work I had, it makes my day.
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1: You're on Mario Courtney Lopez. Got some October 13th birthdays to shout out shortly. Hang tight for those. In the meantime, what obscure holidays are we celebrating today, honey?
2: It is a day for you. It is National M&M Day.
1: Yes, my favorite candy. You know, there's dark chocolate M&M's, right? Those exist.
2: Correct.
1: We have to start getting those. The nice people at Mars are
2: supposed
1: to
2: send.
1: Did we get it?
2: We got it.
1: Where is it?
3: It showed up the other day. I sent you a text about it.
1: Did you have it?
2: I hate it.

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1: Time to celebrate some October 13th birthdays. Little Mario Courtney Lopez here. As always, Frazier's going to tell us who's turning a year older. And we're going to try to guess the age. Who do we have?
2: From On with Mario and Courtney Lopez, Courtney Cordo Lopez.
1: Oh, Cordo. Cordo's finally able to drink. She is 21 years old today.
3: You're so
2: that
3: sweet.
2: Is correct.
1: Hey.
3: You're so
1: happy
3: sweet.
1: Birthday, honey.
3: Thank you.
1: A couple days apart. Team Libra.
2: And she shares a birthday with Jimin from BTS.
1: Oh, there you go.
3: No way. I should have wished him a happy birthday last couple
1: That's
3: weeks
1: right.
3: ago. Jimin is... he is 28.
1: I was actually going to guess that. Jimin is 27.
2: 31.
1: Oh, he looks amazing.
2: 31. Ashanti.
3: Oh, girl.
1: My days are long without
2: Did she marry Nelly?
3: Yes. What a sweet story.
1: They have baby and everything. I like
2: Years
1: Ashanti.
2: Later, they got back together.
3: Very sweet story.
1: Ashanti, who sang some tracks on J-Lo and actually sang songs for her, I believe, is 42.
3: 46
2: is correct.
3: Oh,
1: okay.
2: Sacha Baron Cohen.
1: You have the same birthday as Sacha Baron Cohen.
3: I have some
2: You
3: great
2: have the same
3: people.
2: Birthday as Borat. So how old is he?
3: He is, what's his accent? Borat.
1: Borat is coming in.
2: My wife.
1: He's 54.
3: My wife.
1: He's 54, I say.
3: 56.
2: 55.
1: Oh, we flanked
3: man.
1: Him.
2: She got... Her knees capped. Nancy Kerrigan, figure skater.
1: Wow.
3: Why? She is 58.
1: 59.
2: 57.
1: Oh.
2: And from Van Halen, solo artist Sammy Hagar.
1: I like Sammy Hagar.
3: Hagar.
1: One of the only bands where they switch lead singers and they're still good.
2: Yeah. And then they actually toured with both lead singers briefly.
1: That's a trip.
2: The tour ended early.
1: Sammy Hagar.